Matter in a cup, done and also cold. Why you drink champagne? It tastes just that cherry cola. 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

sing the streets a serenade, laying everybody low with a love song that he made. Find the streetlight, steps out of the shade, says something like, you and me, babe, how about it? Juliet says, hey, it's Romeo. He nearly gave me a heart attack.

the streets of shame. 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Yes, and the dream was just the same. And I dreamed your dream for you, and now your dream is real.